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1: 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And our volunteers are so friendly. 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What's stopping you?

0: I said, that phone, she gotta be there. All the clubs are closed.
1: Who is this?
0: Hey, baby, this is me.
1: Don't you know what time it is?
0: Well, I want to talk
1: to
0: you.
1: I have to get up in the morning and go to work. Call me back tomorrow night.
0: Damn, it's cold.

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All the birds that flew in the summer sky when our love was new and our hearts were high. And the day was young and the night was long and the moon stood still for the nightbird's song.

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Can I tell you now, as you turn to go, I'll be dying slowly till the next hello. If you go away,

Hello, I'm Andy Stroud and I've called by to tell you about a programme that will happen on Monday night here on Radio Mount Vernon. It starts at 8pm and I'll be playing music from the 1960s and 1970s. The music will be interspersed with some of the lighter stories from this week's news. So join me this Monday at 8 o'clock for 2 hours of great music.

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1: 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So if you've forgotten an essential item, then pop over to the Comfort Fund shop. And while you're there, pick up a newspaper and an ice cream. What's stopping you?

0: love you. Don't you understand me? 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I'm so crazy about you. This is it for me, mama. I'll never believe it. I love you. You understand me?
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2: From the Sky News Centre at 6, police are questioning a dual UK-Iranian national over a suspected terror plot at RAF Fairford in Gloucestershire. The 25-year-old man is the sixth person to be arrested in connection with the incident at the base. Five British men were released under investigation earlier this week. More from Amelia Harper.
3: Relevant to the point about the fact that police are considering all angles, including foreign state involvement, Andy Burnham said that there are strong indications that Iran played a part in what happened at RAF Fairford.
2: Officials are still searching for a motive after a captain was allegedly stabbed by his co-pilot on a Dubai flight on Wednesday. The plane plunged 14,000 feet before passengers and crew brought it out of a nosedive and landed it safely. The UK has joined emergency talks about whether fuel reserves may need to be released to deal with global diesel shortages. Donald Trump says he's considering banning exports and might call on European countries to use their own stocks. Officials in Tennessee still haven't been able to explain why a state execution failed. Krista Pike had been sentenced to die by lethal injection for a 1995 murder, but the process was stopped on Wednesday after two doses of the drug failed to kill her. The 50-year-old was taken to hospital where she was heard snoring. Former US prosecutor Corinna Lane says the whole system is flawed.
4: The death penalty is a lie. It does not give you closure, and the average time between death sentence and execution is 21 years. What we should be telling victims is you've just lost the most important person in your life, and now we're going to take 2 decades of your life.
2: Parents will no longer be charged extra to sit with their young children on planes. Airlines also won't be able to make passengers pay more to correct simple mistakes like their names on flight bookings. And in sport, Wales ended a 6-game winless run with a 2-1 Nations League victory over Norway in Cardiff. Dan James and Nico Williams scored the goals. That's the latest. I'm Nick Creasy.
1: Welcome to 1969. Neil Armstrong and Buzz Aldrin set foot on the moon. A gallon of petrol cost 6 shillings and 2 pence. Monty Python's Flying Circus was shown for the first time. The Beatles played their last public performance on the roof of the Apple Building. And Radio Mount Vernon began broadcasting. 40 years later, the music's changed, the way we play the music's changed, but Radio Mount Vernon is still playing your favourite music.

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Hello, I'm Andy Stroud and I've called by to tell you about a programme that will happen on Monday night here on Radio Mount Vernon. It starts at 8pm and I'll be playing music from the 1960s and 1970s. The music will be interspersed with some of the lighter stories from this week's news. So join me this Monday at 8 o'clock for 2 hours of great music.

at me. You said you never needed me. I wonder

Hi, Tony Robinson here. You're listening to Hospital Radio Mount Vernon, where some of the music is as old as the relics I dig up from the ground. In fact, come to think of it, so are some of the presenters. Enjoy the show and have a speedy recovery.

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1: From the Sky News Centre at 7, airlines won't be able to charge parents extra to sit with their children if new government plans are approved. Passengers will also be given greater flexibility to correct simple name changes on bookings for free. MPs are debating rules for travel firms with the aim of bringing them in before next year's summer holidays. Our reporter Emma Birchley says the order is coming from Number 10.
2: The Prime Minister has said it's an absolute rip-off to be charged, to end up wanting to sit next to your child, and hefty fees for these tweaks are unacceptable. He goes on to say people are fed up with these little charges that add up, so I'm putting a stop to them.
1: A 25-year-old UK-Iranian national is being questioned over the suspected terror plot at RAF Fairford in Gloucestershire. He's the sixth person to be detained while two properties have been searched. The UK has joined crisis talks with Brussels to discuss emergency diesel stocks. As prices soar, Donald Trump's warned he may stop US exports and call on the EU to release its reserves. The lawyer for a death row inmate who survived a botched execution has called the process inefficient, cruel and torturous. Two attempts to kill Christopher Pike by lethal injection in Tennessee failed. Today's the deadline for Manchester City to appeal against the ruling that found them guilty of breaching Premier League financial rules. The eight-time champions deny wrongdoing. Wales manager Craig Bellamy says he's relieved their winless run is over after a really difficult period in the job. They came from behind to beat Norway 2-1 in the Nations League and register their first victory of the year. After a disappointing defeat to Denmark on Sunday, midfielder Jordan James says it was the perfect response.
3: The lads have really worked hard to recover from last game, and I think you saw today that was us. We said it in the change room, that's who we want to be, and that's the performance that we want to give.
1: The Republic of Ireland threw away a two-goal lead to draw 2-2 with Austria in Dublin. The game was interrupted by pro-Palestinian protesters. That's the latest. I'm Nick Qureshi.
0: Hold on tight. 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

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We pretty much guarantee you won't hear quite such a variety of songs anywhere else. 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

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They are here to offer advice and support, listen to your concerns, suggestions or queries, provide information about the trust services, pass on your compliments to staff. 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
1: From the Sky News Centre at 8. Government says it's planning to scrap what it calls unnecessary admin costs for air passengers. Ministers want to get rid of charges, which mean parents have to pay extra to sit next to their children on flights. Travellers will also be able to tweak simple name errors on bookings without fees. Aviation Minister Keir Mather says they're dealing with issues that matter to people.
2: We're currently bringing a civil aviation bill through Parliament, which will build in a mechanism to allow us to make these changes to improve things for air passengers across the board, but we want to start with things that will make an immediate impact, especially for parents and their families when they go on their summer holidays.
1: Donald Trump's warning he might ask European countries to release diesel supplies as the UK joins crisis talks with Brussels over emergency stocks. Prices at the pumps are soaring because of the Middle East conflict. A UK-Iranian national is being questioned on suspicion of plotting a terror attack at RAF Fairford in Gloucestershire. The 25-year-old is the sixth person to be arrested. A year on from the Heaton Park terror attack in Manchester, one of the survivors wants the Prime Minister to do more to tackle anti-Semitism online. Yoni Finlay was hit by a stray bullet as he barricaded the door of his synagogue.
3: At some point, somebody has to say enough is enough. Hate is allowed to spread on social media platforms. The government absolutely bears a responsibility to put a stop to that in whatever way they can.
1: Two people died in the attack on the holiest day of the Jewish calendar, Yom Kippur. The attacker, Jihad al-Shami, was shot dead by police. Tens of thousands of homeless people in England will be able to get a flu jab for free on the NHS from this week to protect them from illnesses ahead of winter. It's the first time a national programme has been rolled out for rough sleepers. And in football, Wales have ended a six-game winless run. They came from behind to beat Norway 2-1 in the Nations League in Cardiff. Dan James and Nico Williams were the scorers. That's the latest. I'm Nick Qureshi.
0: 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There's only one Radio

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That's not an instruction, it's the name of the radio station.

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0: Betty, is that Jimmy's ring you're wearing?
1: Mm-hmm. Gee, it must be great riding with him.
0: Is he picking you up after school today?
1: Mm-mm.
0: By the way, where'd you meet him?
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1: From the Sky News Centre at 9, the government's planning to scrap some of the extra charges people face when flying. They include parents having to pay to sit with their children at what ministers call unnecessary admin costs. Crisis talks have been held between the UK and EU to discuss emergency diesel stocks to deal with global shortages. It's after Donald Trump suggested he may stop exports of the fuel and ask European countries to use some of their own supplies. Prices have already hit a record high in the UK. Aviation Minister Keir Mather insists there's nothing to worry about for now.
2: The UK supply of diesel is resilient. It comes from a diverse range of sources. And that although prices have gone up at the pump, people shouldn't be concerned about shortages because of the inherent resilience that is built into that system.
1: A dual British-Iranian national is being questioned in connection with the suspected RAF Fairford terror plot. The 25-year-old man is the sixth person to be arrested. Tens of thousands of homeless people in England can get a free flu jab on the NHS from this week. It's an attempt to protect them from illnesses ahead of winter. Zach Podansky will call for more protection for renters as he kicks off the Green Party conference in Brighton. He is expected to tell members he wants to end the fear and uncertainty in the housing market. These people in the city say they need to capitalise on Labour's new leadership.
3: It is a moment for consolidation and it's a moment for bottom-up decision-making.
4: Our time has changed since Keir Starmer, and I do think that at the moment we're trying to push Labour to the left.
5: The rents I pay here is £1,000 a month, and for me a burn and bounce doesn't mean anything because that's my reality.
1: Today is the deadline for Manchester City to appeal against their guilty verdict for breaking Premier League financial rules. They deny wrongdoing. And astronauts on a SpaceX flight, including the first black woman to lead a crew to orbit, have set a US speed record. They've arrived at the International Space Station 8 hours after launching from Florida. That's the latest. I'm Nick Qureshi.
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1: Did you know the Comfort Fund has been a part of Mount Vernon Hospital for 95 years? 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Every penny raised goes to buy new equipment for the hospital. 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And our volunteers are so friendly. 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And while you're there, pick up a newspaper and an ice cream. What's stopping you?

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0: Would you look at how happy we were back then? I can't believe he turned out to be such a jerk.
1: What? What?
2: He's got a girl with him.
1: No!
0: Who?
2: She's driving the truck.
1: Give me that! He let her drive the truck? He never let me drive the truck.
0: That is so messed up.

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1: Whoa, what? Yeah. Let's get out of here. You know what? I'm over it.

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1: From the Sky News Centre at 10, the captain in charge of the Fly Dubai flight says he wasn't going to let others die after he was stabbed. Smit Machar was flying the service to Tel Aviv when he was allegedly attacked by his co-pilot, causing the plane to nosedive. In a video call with India's Prime Minister Narendra Modi, he says he had to open the door to the cockpit to protect his passengers.
2: When I was on the ground, I realised that the aircraft is going down. And I told myself, this is the last push, Smit. The door is right there. And I was still getting hit, but I opened the door. And everyone else who helped was just as incremental to this effort.
1: Details about disruptive flyers will be shared between airlines as part of government plans to improve the aviation industry. Parents will no longer be charged to sit with their children, while fees to tweak passenger names will be scrapped. Ministers insist the UK has a robust supply of diesel after Donald Trump suggested he may block US exports of the fuel. Talks have been held between Britain and Europe to discuss stock levels amid global shortages. A survivor of the Manchester synagogue attack, which killed two people exactly a year ago, says he wants more done to tackle a rise in anti-Semitism online. Yoni Finley was shot by a stray police bullet as he barricaded the doors at Heaton Park. Since then, he feels less safe and fears things have got worse on the internet.
3: I'm aware people have told me that there are not very nice messages about me and about the community. It's absolutely shocking, and it is abhorrent. That's the only word I can think of to use.
1: Rough sleepers in England are going to be offered a free flu jab for the first time. Pop-up clinics and mobile vans will be set up to roll out the scheme. And the first tickets for Glastonbury 2027 have sold out in under half an hour. Coach packages went on sale last night, with general admission tickets available on Sunday. That's the latest. I'm Nick Crashey.

My name is Indri and welcome to my October morning mix show. Those nights are drawing in, autumn is here, Halloween is just round the corner and we've got such a lot to talk about. Let's start the show with a couple of blasts from the past, number ones from October's years gone by. Let's start off with True Blue and Madonna. Let's see if you can guess the years.

Well, how did you get on with those years? True Blue, of course, by our Madness Madonna. She was number one for 1 week only in October 1986. Wow, 40 years ago. Can you believe that? And just the way you are, Bruno Mars, number one only for a week as well, all the way back in October 2010. So well done to you if you got those right. Now, October is Breast Cancer Awareness Month, and it's time to just kind of stop and to reflect and to stand quietly beside the millions of people whose lives have been touched by this illness. Let's honour the courage of those in treatment, the resilience of survivors, and the memory of those we have lost. Breast cancer doesn't just affect individuals, it ripples through families and friendships and communities. So, for this month of October, let's shine that soft light of support. Remind ourselves how important early detection is and how much strength there is in simply being there for one another. Kindness, awareness, and compassion. They matter more than ever.

That's Pink with Nate Roos with a track called Just Give Me a Reason. 2nd of October is Phil Oakley's birthday. Do you remember him? Lead singer of the Human League. Let's have a track by them. And this one is called Mirror Man.

on the 5th of October, it is Kate Winslet's birthday, and she once said that she tries to go incognito into supermarkets, but it actually never works. She'll be standing there in the fruit aisle with the sunglasses on, hood up, trying to look all mysterious, and someone will still come over and say, "Are you Kate Winslet?" She says she always ends up admitting it because she can't lie while holding a bag of potatoes or apples. So next time you're in your local supermarket, well, you never quite know who you might meet.

October the 8th is World Octopus Day, and they are the ocean's most outrageous overachievers. Eight arms, three hearts, nine brains. Honestly, the octopus is doing more before breakfast than most of us can do all week. They can change color. They can squeeze through tiny gaps and pull off disguises that would make a spy really, really jealous. And let's play homage to the octopus, and it's proof that being brilliantly weird is always something to celebrate. Let's have another track now. Here are the Lighthouse Family with Ocean Drive.

That's such a chilled track, isn't it? Ocean Drive, Lighthouse Family. Now, we can't go through the month of October without mentioning John Lennon's birthday. He was born on October the 9th, 1940 in Liverpool, and right from the start, he had that mix of sharp humour and big imagination that you can hear all the way through his music. He went from playing skiffle with the Quarrymen to becoming part of the biggest band on the planet. And with Paul McCartney, he wrote songs that feel like they've always been with us. There's Help, Strawberry Fields Forever, All You Need Is Love, the list goes on. After the Beatles, John Lennon's music changed pace. It became more personal and more questioning. And with Yoko Ono beside him, he threw himself into peace activism with the bed-ins and the interviews, that gentle but stubborn belief that the world could be a kinder place if people just tried. And if there's one track that captures that John Lennon spark and that urgency and fire, it's the one I'm going to be playing now. And here is John Lennon with Instant Karma.

October the 12th marks the start of National Coffee Week, and that's 7 days dedicated to that drink that keeps us all upright and awake. It certainly does for me anyway. It's all about recognising the local cafes and the people who know your order even before you've opened your mouth. Coffee shops raise money this week for projects tackling homelessness too. So for every latte or flat white or just a normal Americano, please, does a little bit of good. National Coffee Week means caffeine with a conscience. And October the 13th, it's Paul Simon's birthday. So let's have a track from him. This is Me and Julio down by the Schoolyard. I think this is a lovely little track.

October the 14th is International Chocolate Covered Insect Day. Oh my goodness, yes, it really, really is. But somewhere out there, people are dipping crickets into chocolate and calling it gourmet. Honestly, it's basically, I'm a celebrity, but much posher. And I think on that note, it's time for another track. This is Walk the Moon, Shut Up and Dance.

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And also on October the 20th, it is Jess Glynn's birthday, and here she is with Clean Bandit with a track called Rather Be.

Princess Birthday, famous for being Princess Leia in Star Wars, in the original Star Wars trilogy. October the 23rd is Global Champagne Day, and yes, please, please do count me in on that one and pop that cork. October the 25th is this lady's birthday, Katy Perry, and here she is with Firework.

We are heading towards the end of October with those cozy nights and looking forward to the silly costumes and the pumpkin spiced everything. But before we head into the Halloween shadows, let's have a moment of pure joy. Here is Whitney at her most fabulousness and with her fullest power and that widest smile. Here she is with I Wanna Dance with Somebody. Enjoy.

Well, I don't know about you, but I certainly wanted to get up and have a boogie to that. I Want to Dance with Somebody with Whitney Houston. Okay, so Halloween, October the 31st. And let's just have a little chat about this. Halloween's never really been about the scares, has it? It's more about the cozy little buzz in the air, the pumpkins glowing on the doorsteps, kids rustling about in costumes, and grown-ups pretending they're not the ones who ate half the treat bowl. And there is actually quite a lovely feeling to it too. It's a bit of mischief and a bit of magic and just enough mystery to make the night feel special. And if we're talking about spirit, well, you know what? Nobody brings it in quite like Aretha. So let's slip into the dark with her. This track is very classy. So please sit back and enjoy.

And thank you so much for listening in to me this morning. Please don't forget to tune in every Monday at 6 p.m. for my Tea Time Treat Show. It's an absolute pleasure having your company for the past hour or so. Please stay tuned, stay inspired, and keep that music alive in your heart. My name is Inji. Until the next time, I'm leaving you in the capable hands of George Benson, a little bit of lovely jazz guitar affirmation.

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1: From the Sky News Centre at 11, the Indian airline captain who was attacked on a Fly Dubai jet says he wasn't going to let his passengers die. Smit Machar was stabbed by his co-pilot en route to Tel Aviv on Wednesday. He says he had to open the cockpit door while laying injured on the floor to allow others to guide the plane to safety. During a phone call with the Indian Prime Minister, Narendra Modi called him a hero.
2: The whole country is praying for you. Your decision in that fraction of a second helped save so many lives. Today, the whole country can proudly say that Indians are not those who take lives, but those who are willing to risk their lives to save others.
1: Airlines here will be blocked from charging parents more to sit with their children if new government plans are approved. Passengers also won't have to pay to tweak the name on a flight booking if a mistake's made. The government insists Britain's supply of diesel is resilient. Pressure is growing from the US for European countries to use their reserves amid global shortages. Latest round of talks aimed at resolving the Drumcree parade dispute have ended without a resolution. The six-day standoff over the Loyalist Orange Order being allowed to march down a mainly nationalist area of Portadown has cost £3 million to police. The Football Association says Manchester City being found guilty of breaking Premier League financial rules has significant implications for the integrity of the game. City deny any wrongdoing. Will Young says singing shows could still work today if contestants had more control over what they performed.
3: Even like the sort of local talent show in your town hall will always continue. So I think maybe the format got too manipulated at times. And again, I think that's what's so brilliant about Pop Idol. I mean, we really did just choose what we wanted to sing.
1: First Pop Idol winner says the competition succeeded because contestants were able to be themselves. He's marking 25 years since his debut with a UK anniversary tour next year. That's the latest. I'm Nick Qureshi.

Hello again, that's me, Bob Ottiwell, in the Radio Mount Vernon studio. Delighted to have your company with the usual mix of quizzes, intros, Beatles feature, album of the day, and anything else I can think of, perhaps a few hilarious jokes. But in the meantime, here's a bit Ed Sheeran with Sin.

Great song there from Burt Bacharach, sung by Dusty Springfield. It came out in 1966. I think it was used in the soundtrack for the Casino Royale film. Not the one that was made with Daniel Craig, the one with David Niven, I think, more of a spoof in 1966. Might be wrong on that, but I'll check that out anyway. Anyway, I thought I'd do a few updates. Someone told me that you use tequila for house cleaning. I tried it, and it's great. The more you drink, the cleaner the house looks. And I was in the chip shop. They said, would you like anything on your chips? I said, does it cost extra? They said, 10 pence. I said, all right, I'll have 4 sausages and a steak pie, please. Okay, didn't go down so well. Right, here's a bit of The Best Things in Life Are Free Anyway. This is Luther Vandross and Janet Jackson.

There we go there. That's Sir Luther Vandross and Janet Jackson. And the best things in life are free. Right, I've just been advised recently that it's Barry Gibb's 80th birthday. And so we've got to mark that, I think, of all the great songs that the Gibbs brothers have actually written and performed. So for that, I'm going to commemorate that. I'm going to say To Love Somebody, Bee Gees, from the late 60s.

There we go. There, it's a live version of "To Love Somebody" from the Bee Gees. There to mark Barry Gibb's 80th birthday. Hope he had a very happy birthday as well. Some great songs over the decades. Right, time for the intros. I think kept you waiting long enough. So there's, I'm just looking back, 70s, 80s, and 90s. So there's something here for hopefully for everybody. So first one coming up now.

There we go there. That's four songs from the all from the 70s, 80s and 90s there. That's got you thinking, hasn't it? We're giving you the answer in about half an hour's time. Meantime, it's about time for our Beatles feature, and this is the most streamed song on Spotify from the Beatles and off the Abbey Road album, Here Comes the Sun.

Great song there, 1969, from the album Abbey Road. Here comes the sun. Of George Harrison, of course, composed song, one of the best tracks off that album. Right, time for the album of the day. Today I've chosen for you a great album from 1969 from the Beatles' rivals. You guess what it is? It's the Rolling Stones and Let It Bleed. With the cover, that's the cover with Delia Smith's cake on the front of it, iconic album cover. And from that album, you know, the opening track, You Can't Always Get What You Want, the second half of it, because it's about 8 minutes long on the album. So this is You Can't Always Get What You Want.

Stones there. And you can't always get what you want. Opening track off our featured album, Let It Bleed, from 1969. Good one, that, as well. I haven't heard that for a while. Excellent song. Well, after this next song, we're having the quiz. I hope it's one for you. I've just sorting it out now. Back to the 80s, so there should be a good one. Meantime, this is Zara Larsson with Lush Life.

Yeah, that's Lush Life from Zara Larsson, Swedish singer. That was released in 2015 as the lead single from the album which came out in 2017 called So Good. And at the time, received a lot of critical acclaim and all over the world, actually, certifications in 22 countries, of which 21 were platinum. So a very good song at that time. Right, time for the quiz. And here we go now. Right, multi-choice. So I'll give you a chance on this one. So question one. Ready? Yeah, good. Which electronic new wave track by Vizard featured a prominent French spoken word intro and stylish synthesizer Layers? And the choices: Enola Gay, Fade to Grey, Vienna, or Planet Earth. Enola Gay, Fade to Grey, Vienna, or Planet Earth. Okay, question two. The Human League achieved a massive global hit in 1981 with which classic? Choices: Don't Go, Tainted Love, Don't You Want Me, or West End Girls. Question three. Which haunting track by The Specials topped the UK single charts in 81? Choices: Ghost Town, One Step Beyond, Message to You, Rudy, or Rat Race? Question 4. In April 85, which British pop duo made musical history, becoming the first Western pop act to tour mainland China? And it was Tears for Fears, Spandau Ballet, Pet Shop Boys, or Wham? Tears for Fears, Spandau Ballet, Pet Shop Boys, or Wham? Question 5. Culture Club scored their first breakthrough UK number one in late 82 with which song? Karma Chameleon, Do You Really Want to Hurt Me, Time Clock of the Heart, or Church of the Poison Mind? Karma Chameleon, Do You Really Want to Hurt Me, Time Clock of the Heart, or Church of the Poison Mind? BBC Radio 1, this is the next question, famously banned which 84 chart topper by Frankie Goes to Hollywood? Was it Two Tribes, The Power of Love, Relax, or Welcome to the Pleasure Dome? Which one was banned by the BBC? Question 7. Annie Lennox and Dave Stewart broke through and internationally in 83 with a sequenced analogue bass line and stark synth pop arrangement, it says here. Choice being Sweet Dreams are made of this, Here Comes the Rain Again, Would I Lie to You, or There Must Be an Angel Playing with My Heart. Question 8. Co-written by Bob Geldof and Midge in response to the 84 Ethiopian famine, which charity supergroup single became the fastest selling single in UK chart history? Choice being We Are the World, Tears Are Not Enough, Starvation, or Do They Know It's Christmas? There we are. We Are the World, Tears Are Not Enough, Starvation, or Do They Know It's Christmas? Question 9, two to go. Which 81 Depeche Mode single written by Vince Clarke before he left the band gave them an early UK top 10 breakthrough? Choices: Everything Counts, Just Can't Get Enough, People Are People, or Master and Servant? A debut single from Depeche Mode that got them into the top 10. And the final question. In 84, which alternative indie outfit fronted by Morrissey and guitarist Johnny Marr released their debut studio album? Choices: The Cure, Joy's Division, The Smiths, or Echo and the Bunnymen? I think I've been pretty kind to you with this one, actually. I think I'd have got quite a few of those without the answers. So there we go. You know what's coming up now? Great song from Elton John, Tiny Dancer.

Great song there from Elton John, of course, from 1970, Tiny Dancer. Great song. Right, so recently, very sadly, Dolly Parton passed away. Most people are pretty obviously very aware of that, and there's been a lot of press and a lot of good things said about, rightly so, about her songs and her charity work as well. Fantastic. Came across this song actually on the other day, and I think it's a pretty good version of Neil Young's After the Gold Rush. It's Linda Ronstadt's also accompanying Dolly Parton with Emmylou Harris from 1999. So I hope you enjoy this one. After the Gold Rush.

Good song, isn't it? Nice version of it as well. Dolly Parton with Linda Ronstadt and Emmylou Harris there from about 1999. We're singing Neil Young's After the Gold Rush. Great version there. And obviously remembering Dolly Parton, passed away recently. Right, now it's time for our second track from the Rolling Stones off our great album Let It Bleed. This is Monkey Man.

Monkey Man from Rolling Stone, second track off our Let It Bleed album. Just a bit of information, it's the 8th studio album, released 28th of November 1969, and on the 5th of December by Decca Records, so in the US November, and then December in the UK. And it's released during the band's American tour, so it held up the release of that. The album was recorded during a period of turmoil in the band. Brian Jones, founder and original leader, had become increasingly unreliable in the studio due to heavy drug use, and during most recording sessions was either absent or so incapacitated that he was unable to contribute meaningfully. And he was fired, and Mick Taylor took over from the most of the tracks on that. It means the album itself has got a lot of awards. It's in the all-time top 1,000 albums, Colin Larkin's, and the album was inducted into the Grammy Hall of Fame, and in the Rolling Stone magazine, it's in the 500 greatest albums of all time. There we are then. So that's one more track to come off that. But in the meantime, it's time for your requests now. And Martin's asked for A Year of the Cat from Al Stewart, so I'll only be able to play a little bit of that because it's quite a long track, and then Andrew Wants the Damned and New Rose. So here comes Without Further Ado.

go. That's The Damned with New Rose for Andrew, and Martin had Year of the Cat from Al Stewart there. So very, very good songs there. Thanks very much for the request. Let's get give you some answers now to the various questions. First of all, the intros. This was Casey in the Sunshine Band, Get Down Tonight, of course. Second two. This is Wham and Freedom. Wham, number three. Supertramp. And Give a Little Bit. And number four. Now, you knew it's probably Oasis, but what song? It's off the What's the Story Morning Glory album, Some Might Say. So there we go there. That was so Get Down Tonight, Casey and the Sunshine Band, Freedom, Wham, Give Me a Little Bit, Supertramp, and Some Might Say Oasis. Now let's give you some answers to the quiz itself, if I can find the actual answers. First one was which electronic new wave track by Visage featured a prominent French spoken word intro? That was Fade to Grey. Hope you got that one. The next one was Human League achieved a massive global number one in 81. That was Don't You Want Me. Which haunting track by The Specials topped the UK singles charts? That, of course, was Ghost Town. Question four, April 85, which British pop duo made music history by first touring the first Western act to tour China? And that was Wham! Wham! Question five, Culture Club had their first hit with Do You Really Want to Hurt Me? Do You Really Want to Hurt Me? Question six, The Power of Love was banned by the BBC for Frankie Goes to Hollywood. The Power of Love... No, sorry, Relax. Get that right. Sorry, Relax. Relax, Bob. It was Relax, not The Power of Love, that was banned by the BBC. Question 7. Annie Lennox and Dave Stewart had a hit with Sweet Dreams Are Made of This in 1983. Question 8. Bob Geldof and Midge, of course, it was Do They Know It's Christmas, which no doubt we'll be hearing very, very soon. And Depeche Mode's first hit was Just Can't Get Enough in 1981, written by Vince Clarke. And finally... which band in 84 featured the guitarist Johnny Marr and, of course, Morrissey? And that was, of course, The Smiths. The Smiths, great band as well. So how many did you get on? Let me know. I'd like to know. We're coming rapidly to the end of the show. We've got just the one track, which you know full well what it is, from Rolling Stones. Thanks for listening. I'll be back with you very, very soon. This is Gimme Shelter. Keep listening to Radio Mount Vernon.

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1: From the Sky News Centre, breaking news at midday. Manchester City have confirmed they've lodged what they call a comprehensive appeal after being found guilty of breaching Premier League financial rules. A statement says the club is innocent of the accusations made against it and maintains it has irrefutable evidence to support this. City say the report contains material errors of law, principle and fact. Elsewhere, the pilot stabbed by his colleague on a Fly Dubai jet says he fought to open the cockpit door while he was still being attacked. Smit Machar told the Indian Prime Minister he had so many wounds but managed to avert disaster on Wednesday. He's been hailed a hero after his actions allowed passengers to subdue his co-pilot. Mr. Machar says he did what he had to.
2: I knew the door was just there. Then at that time I said, I will not get up. And I opened the door, and then the others came. I was doing it according to what I thought was right. At the same time, I knew that I could not let people die.
1: Plans to scrap some of the extra charges people face when flying are being welcomed by travel experts. The government proposals would mean parents wouldn't have to pay more to sit next to their children. Policing a six-day standoff over the Drumcree parades cost £3 million so far. Talks to resolve the dispute ended last night without agreement. It centres on the loyalist Orange Order being allowed to march along the mainly nationalist Garvaghy Road in Portadown. Northern Ireland Secretary Chris Bryant isn't optimistic about a resolution.
3: Rock and a hard place is, I'm afraid, where we've got to. I don't know whether you build a bridge between a rock and a hard place or what you do, but that's what I'd like to achieve if I could.
1: Ministers insist we have the diesel stocks we need despite concerns about supplies. Donald Trump's considering banning exports. And the return of the celebrity Traitors was the most watched first episode of any series of the programme in the UK. An average 8.9 million people tuned in. That's the latest. I'm Nick Qureshi.
0: The Weekend Warm-Up with Tim Beeston on Radio Mount Vernon.

Good afternoon. It's just after midday on Friday, the 2nd of October. And today is World Smile Day. So hopefully I can bring a grin to your face over the next 2 hours with some of the music I've got to play. I've got all the regular features on this day in history, number ones from this day in the past, today's birthday, today's guilty pleasure song, and the release radar featuring a top new release. I'm Tim Beeston, and live from Mount Vernon Hospital in Northwood, broadcasting 24/7 on the internet and locally on 95.1 FM. Welcome to the Weekend Warm-Up.

0: Got a particular song or artist you'd like to hear? 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
1: Another classic on RMV.

From 1987, a raucous start to the show. That was, of course, Guns N' Roses and Sweet Child of Mine. Moving into a dance vibe now with Imagination. And this is simply called...

0: song there that reached number 5 on the UK singles charts back in 1982. That was Imagination and Music and Lights. You're listening to Tim Beeston on the Weekend Warm-Up. It's the 2nd of October, and let's look at back at this day in history, shall we?
1: It happened on this day. On this day.
0: So, going back all the way to 1836, naturalist Charles Darwin arrived back in England aboard the HMS Beagle after his historic 5-year voyage, bringing home the specimens that formed his very famous theory of evolution. In 1901, the British Navy launched Holland 1, which was its first submarine built by Vickers at Barrow-in-Furness. And in 1909, we saw the first match at Twickenham, which is the iconic home of the English rugby team, of course. It hosted its very first match there, and the match was played between Harlequins and Richmond. And in 1950, we saw the debut of the Peanuts comic strip. That was done by Charles M. Schulz. His famous comic strip featured Charlie Brown and Snoopy. And on that date in 1950, on this date in 1950, was published for the first time in 9 American newspapers. And then finally in 2004, we saw the first park run take place. This is an event which takes place every Saturday morning. I think it's at 9 o'clock or 10 o'clock it starts. At least a couple locally, but this one started, the first park run started in 2004 on this date. 13 runners took part in that one, and the first ever Bushy Park time trial, it was known at the time, which later evolved into the park run. Okay, so that was this particular day, the 2nd of October, in year.

Now I've got a bit of Spandau Ballet for you. This is Through the Barricades. So let's slow the tempo down a bit.

0: song from 1986. That was Through the Barricades from Spandau Ballet, which was written about the Troubles in the time in Northern Ireland.
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Request a song, send us a message, or just say hi on WhatsApp. 07539 226722. That's 07539 226722.

Just a perfect day. Drink sangria in the park. And then later,

0: Taken from the Transformer album, that was Lou Reed and Perfect Day. A song produced by David Bowie and arranged by Mick Ronson. And now we've got to the point where we look at number ones from this particular day in the past. So I've got four in a row here for you. I'd like you to guess which year each of these comes from. And let's kick that off right now.
1: RMV number ones on this day.
2: Guess the year, guess the year, guess the year, guess the year, the year. 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

0: was the first of our number ones from this particular day, October the 2nd, in years gone by. And that was About You Now by Sugar Babe. So what year was that from? Hold on to your answer right now, and I've got three more to play.
1: RMV number ones on this.

that's our four in a row for today. Number ones from this day in the past. So kicked off with About You Now from the Sugar Babes. That was from 2007. Hope you guessed that correctly. Then we had Always by Bon Jovi from 1994. Did you get that one right? Unholy from Sam Smith and Kim Petras. That was more recent, 2022. And the one you're hearing playing out now. Of course, the incomparable Beatles and Hey Jude. And that was from 1968. Got a particular song or artist you'd like to hear? Get in touch with us on WhatsApp on 07539 226 722. That's 07539 226 722. Do it now. And we've got our first request of the day. This comes from Karen, a song from Radiohead, which came from their third studio album called OK Computer, and this is No Surprises.

Thank you for that request, Karen. That was No Surprises from Radiohead from 1998. And just like the buses, proverbial buses, we've got two requests coming along together. This one's for Thomas. I Would Hurt a Fly is the title. From a band called Built to Spill. Never heard of them. But thank you, Thomas. This will take us up to the news. Then second hour, we've got Release Radar, today's birthdays, today's guilty pleasure still to come. And to start us off in hour two will be a remix, our first remix of the day from New Order.

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1: Sky News Centre at 1. Manchester City have confirmed they've appealed after being found guilty of breaching Premier League financial rules. Joe Rawson reports.
2: City lodged what they have called a comprehensive appeal last night. They say they have a firm position on multiple grounds that the Independent Commission's decision contains clear material errors of principle and fact. City say they have an irrefutable body of evidence to support their position. They were found guilty of the majority of 115 charges relating to breaches of financial regulations.
1: The Fly Dubai pilot, stabbed by his colleague mid-air on a flight to Israel, says he could not let people die. He's described how he fought to open the cockpit door while still being attacked. Ministers insist we shouldn't worry about diesel shortages despite crisis talks with Brussels to discuss emergency stocks. We import more than half our supplies from other countries, with around a quarter coming from the US. Donald Trump suggested he may stop exports and has called on European countries to use their own fuel. Economist Thomas Pugh says there are alternatives.
3: We've got big stocks in Europe that we could release. Refineries in other countries could change what they make to kind of offset some of that loss. But the inevitable conclusion is we would be looking at another big increase in diesel prices in the UK and around Europe.
1: A crackdown on the so-called little charges that add up when we plan our holidays could be introduced next year. The government wants to stop parents having to pay more to sit next to their children on planes. Free flu jabs are being offered to tens of thousands of homeless people in England to help protect them from getting ill this winter. The injections will be available to those sleeping on the streets, in hostels and in night shelters. The NHS is also setting up mobile vans and pop-up clinics. And new car sales have risen for a 10th month in a row. More than 350,000 vehicles were registered in September, boosted by a record number of electric models. That's the latest. I'm Nick Qureshi.
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Over 9 minutes there of a great remix by New Order. Well, more specifically by a producer called Shep Pettibone, who was a big producer back in the 80s. That was True Faith.

And now let's continue with Stevie Wonder and his tribute to reggae legend Bob Marley. This is Master Blaster Jammin'.

0: Stevie Wonder, Master Blaster jamming. Hope you enjoyed that one.
1: 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That's 07539 226722.
0: And Ingie's the next person to get in touch. Thanks for touching base, Ingie. She's requested a brilliant song from an album I absolutely love, which is by George Michael, called Listen Without Prejudice, Volume 1, which I think was his second solo album. And she's picked a cracker of a track as well. This is Heal the Pain. We've got today's birthdays coming up next.

Heal the Pain by George Michael. Interesting fact about that, that was written in the style of Paul McCartney, and George Michael actually went on to record a duet of the very same song with Paul McCartney a little bit later. Okay, we've come round to today's birthdays again, so let's crack on.

Okay, our first birthday today is Annie Leibovitz, who's an iconic celebrity portrait photographer. She's 77 today. Then Alison Becker, goalkeeper for Liverpool and Brazil. He's 34 today. I couldn't find that many non-musical birthdays today, so let's crack straight on with the musical birthdays. The first one of those is Don McLean, who's 81 today. What else could we play but a 1971 classic?

0: American Pie from Don McLean there, celebrating his 81st birthday today. Celebrating his 76th birthday is Mike Rutherford, bassist with Genesis and Mike and the Mechanics.
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from 1995. That was Mike and the Mechanics and Over My Shoulder, which was celebrating Mike Rutherford's 76th birthday today. 75 today is Gordon Sumner, better known as Sting. And here's An Englishman in New York.

was an English man in New York from Sting, who's 75 today. Happy birthday, Sting. And 55 today is Tiffany. And this was her biggie. I think we're alone now.

0: send us a message, or just say hi on WhatsApp. 07539 226722. That's 07539 226722.
1: And it's just gone 1:39, so this may be your last chance to get a request in, or maybe just to say hello. Next up is the Release Radar, where we play a brand new track and see what you think of it. Maybe if you'd like to WhatsApp us about what you think to this next track. So this is the new single from Erasure, who haven't released anything, I don't think, for a while. This is their lead single from their upcoming album called Radio Radio, and this is called Wings of Love.
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0: That was a new single from Erasure called Wings of Love. I'm kind of on the fence with that one. I'm not sure. I've loved all their previous stuff. This is quite similar to it, but I don't know. It just doesn't have that certain, I don't know, je ne sais quoi. But that's the new track anyway. Maybe some of the tracks on the new album will be better.
1: RMV plays music from the 70s. Platform shoes, flare trousers, glam rock, perms, punk, the stylophone, the space hopper, skateboards, and Star Wars, Concorde, the TR7, and the Ford Capri. Tell us where you were and what you were doing as we go back to the 1970s.

That's the Osmonds. From 1973 with Let Me In, reached number 2 in the UK singles chart. And let's stick now with the 70s vibe. This is from 77. From a gentleman known as Cerrone. I think that's how you pronounce it. And this is Supernature. Guilty Pleasure is next.

0: from 1977, a song which actually had an environmental message to it. It focused on a future where nature took revenge on humanity for the use of artificial chemicals, so maybe a lesson to be learnt there. Okay, we come round to Guilty Pleasure. It's now just turned 151, so only two or three more songs to go before the end of the show. Guilty Pleasure this week is from a gentleman who recorded this in 1981. The catchphrase, if you like, from this song is "Ridicule is nothing to be scared of." You must be a fan of this show.
1: RMV. Guilty Pleasures.

There we go. Well, the time's flown by. It's now just turned 1:55, so time for one more track before we go. But before we do that, just to say thank you so much for listening for the last 2 hours. Thank you to everyone who's requested a song. But everyone, I wish you all the best. Like to wish all the patients at the hospital, indeed, all the staff, all the listeners, everyone, all the best. Hope to have your company at the same time and place next week. So I wish you a great weekend, and I will leave you with the Pearson siblings from Romford in Essex, otherwise known as Five Star, and this is The Slightest Touch. Have a great weekend.

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1: From the Sky News Centre at 2, Manchester City have formally lodged an appeal against the ruling which found them guilty of breaching Premier League financial rules. The club says the Independent Commission's opinion contains errors of law, principle and fact, and insists it has irrefutable evidence to support its position. Here's Sky Sports News chief reporter Kaveh Sulakul.
2: Manchester City's statement is calling their judgment an opinion. So it just shows you what Manchester City think about this whole process, that even now they're refusing to call a judgment a judgment.
1: Experts are warning fuel prices at the pumps are showing no signs of slowing down, adding to concerns about potential diesel shortages. Ministers insist people shouldn't worry about supplies, despite Donald Trump considering a ban on exports. A Fly Dubai pilot says he couldn't let people die after being stabbed by his colleague who tried to crash the plane they were on. During a call to India's Prime Minister, Smit Machar described how he fought to open the cockpit door while still being attacked. The total cost of booking a summer holiday next year could end up being slightly lower thanks to plans to crack down on unnecessary fees. The government wants to stop airlines from charging parents extra to sit with their children on planes. Passengers also wouldn't have to pay to correct any mistakes on their booking. Jo Rhodes is from Which Travel.
3: Things like seat selection, things like luggage, you know, if you want to take more than like a small personal bag, you're having to pay for that. We're really questioning whether that's fair and whether those prices are transparent, because they vary so much.
1: Unison says it will keep fighting for a better deal for Glasgow City Council workers facing the threat of being fired and rehired again. Talks are taking place today. And a notebook containing Freddie Mercury's handwritten song lyrics have sold for nearly £280,000 at auction. They were from the recording sessions for the musician's debut solo album, Mr. Bad Guy. That's the latest. I'm Chris Milligan.
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2: From the Sky News Centre at 3, England manager Thomas Tuchel says the Manchester City players in his squad are focused on tomorrow's game against Croatia. City have launched an appeal after being found guilty of a serious breach of Premier League financial rules. Elliot Anderson and Mark Gay are on international duty while their club fights a legal battle. Tuchel says it's impossible to ignore the news.
3: Of course the players talk about it, of course. I mean, City players talk about it and we talked with them, but only briefly. They're ready to go for tomorrow. That's what they show on the pitch, and that's what they show in camp. But of course, it's a big topic.
2: The Foreign Secretary is going to stand in for the Prime Minister on an emergency G7 call this afternoon to discuss world energy markets. Earlier, the government played down concerns about diesel supplies as prices reached a record high of £2 a litre for the first time. Riot police have clashed with protesters during violent student demonstrations in France, where around 400 schools have shut today. They began in Paris last month, but have now spread across the country. Around 2,000 people have been arrested. It's over dilapidated school buildings and teacher shortages. Jamie Smith-Maillet is a freelance journalist based in France.
4: Some 50 billion euros of planned cuts into the next year to address, the government says, the burgeoning debt issues. But that is just not sitting comfortably with those on the streets, with teachers' unions and here with students. So it's boiling over into wider difficulties in France.
2: A man's been jailed for 15 years after blowing up a ULEZ camera in southeast London. 63-year-old Kevin Rees used a homemade bomb to target the device in Sidcup. It could become easier to book a family flight in future as there's plans to crack down on airlines charging parents to sit with their children. Passengers also wouldn't have to pay to correct spelling mistakes on bookings. And it's taken under a half an hour for next year's first Glastonbury tickets to be sold out. Coach packages were made available last night. That's the latest. I'm Chris Milligan.
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Radio Mount Vernon was formed all the way back in 1969. So don't worry if you find us dancing around in our pants. It just means we're approaching our midlife crisis. Radio Mount Vernon.

drive me out of my mind. But I like it when you understand some of the things I'm going through. You see, I like it when you talk.

Have you looked in the Look-In charity shop? It's nicknamed Harrods of Northwood. It's full of treasures, from jumpers to dungarees, trousers to dresses. There's even a section of adult nightwear. Handbags to pictures, games to DVDs. In fact, there are bargains galore. We even have a selection of shoes. 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
1: 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And while you're there, pick up a newspaper and an ice cream. What's stopping you?

And I speak to Barbara. Barbara, this is Shirley. You might not know who I am, but the reason I'm calling you is because I was going through my old man's pockets this morning, and I just happened to find your name and number. So woman to woman, I don't think it's being any more than fair than to call you and let you know where I'm coming from. Now, Barbara, I don't know how you're going to take this, but whether you be cool or come out of a bag on me, you see, it really doesn't make any difference. But it's only fair that I let you know that the man you're in love with, he's mine. From the top of his head to the bottom of his feet, the bed he sleeps in, and every piece of food he eats. You see, I make it possible. The clothes on his back, I buy them. The car he drives, I pay the note every month. So I'm telling you these things to let you know how much I love that man. And woman to woman, I think you'll understand.

0: love you. 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I'm so crazy about you. This is it for me, mama. I'll never believe.
1: Doors closing. Going up. Did you know that flu viruses can live for hours on hard surfaces, such as lift buttons? This makes flu very easy to spread. The best way to help protect yourself against flu viruses is to wash your hands regularly.

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1: From the Sky News Centre at 4, Manchester City say there are clear material errors in the report which found them guilty of breaching Premier League financial rules. The club has launched an appeal and insists it has what it describes as irrefutable evidence to prove its innocence. Former Manchester United defender Gary Neville says if their appeal fails, the owners may be forced to sell.
2: It's hard to see how they will comply if the guilty verdict remains with the owners and directors test. That exists in this country. And I think particularly the fact that there's a new independent regulator and will look very much at something like this.
1: Donald Trump says Europe's agreed to release diesel reserves immediately as fuel prices hover near record highs. The foreign secretary's joined an emergency G7 meeting, standing in for Andy Burnham, who's attending his father's funeral. A priest who led an evangelical church group in Sheffield has been found guilty of sexually abusing multiple women. 69-year-old Reverend Christopher Brain led the 9 o'clock service in the 80s and 90s, which jurors heard he ran like a cult. He was found guilty of one count of rape and 4 counts of indecent assault. Richard Scorer represented the victims and spoke last year after Brain was convicted of other offences.
3: I think this has been a very difficult and stressful experience for many of the women involved, but they've approached it with real bravery and determination. And obviously with the result that's been achieved, they've got the justice that they deserve and that they should have had many years ago.
1: Fires are burning across parts of France as student protests spread across the country. More than 400 schools are shut as they demonstrate against lack of teachers and rundown buildings. Airlines will be blocked from charging parents extra to sit with children under 14 on aeroplanes. Under government plans, passengers will also no longer have to pay to correct mistakes on bookings. And Jellycat says profits almost doubled thanks to demand for its viral soft toys. It says it's planning even more events and new characters. That's the latest. I'm Chris Milligan.
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Hi, this is Phil Collins here, wishing Radio Mount Vernon, your very own hospital radio station, all the very best, and of course to you, the patients, a very speedy recovery. Get well soon. Ta-da.

Hello, I'm Andy Stroud and I've called by to tell you about a programme that will happen on Monday night here on Radio Mount Vernon. It starts at 8pm and I'll be playing music from the 1960s and 1970s. The music will be interspersed with some of the lighter stories from this week's news. So join me this Monday at 8 o'clock for 2 hours of great music.

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1: From the Sky News Centre at 5, Manchester City say there are clear material errors in the report that found them guilty of breaking Premier League financial rules. They've appealed the decision. Former West Brom striker Hal Robson-Kanu was relegated during the period City is said to have cheated. He says there's no point trying to make amends for the past.
2: Is that the route that everyone wants to go down? Because retrospectively, you're opening a massive can of worms. So actually, forward-looking, like what should happen moving forward? You know, what better control should the Premier League have in? What better control should clubs, owners, finances of clubs have?
1: G7 leaders have agreed to release up to 100 million barrels of oil within 4 months to help bring down diesel prices. The urgent meeting comes after Donald Trump said he might ask European countries to release their reserves as he considers banning US fuel exports. Average UK diesel prices hit a record high, reaching £2 a litre. Here's our political correspondent, Rob Powell.
3: We haven't had any background or any details from the UK. Compared to some European continental countries, diesel reserves in the UK are markedly lower. So does that mean that we're releasing less than, say, the Germans or the French?
1: A priest who led an evangelical church group in Sheffield in the 1980s and 90s has been found guilty of sexually abusing multiple women. Jurors heard 69-year-old Reverend Christopher Brain ran it like a cult. Plans to scrap some of the extra charges people face when flying are being welcomed by travel experts. The government proposals would mean parents wouldn't have to pay more to sit next to their children. The Welsh First Minister has called for devolution of further powers to Wales to correct what he's described as historic unfairness. Rhun ap Iorwerth has addressed delegates at Plaid Cymru's first party conference since winning May's Welsh Parliament election. And finally, a record-breaking 8.9 million viewers watched the latest celebrity version of The Traitors last night. It was the most watched debut episode of any series of the show. That's the latest. I'm Chris Milligan.
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Welcome to 1969. Neil Armstrong and Buzz Aldrin set foot on the moon. A gallon of petrol cost 6 shillings and 2 pence. Monty Python's Flying Circus was shown for the first time. The Beatles played their last public performance on the roof of the Apple Building. And Radio Mount Vernon began broadcasting. 40 years later, the music's changed, the way we play the music's changed, but Radio Mount Vernon is still playing your favourite music.

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1: From the Sky News Centre at 6, Manchester City have confirmed they're appealing the guilty ruling that they seriously breached the Premier League's financial rules. An independent panel found the club used sham contracts to inflate revenues and reduce costs. City insists they didn't do anything wrong. Our sports correspondent Rob Harris says the appeal will hinge on claims sponsorship came from Abu Dhabi's government rather than their owners.
2: City talk about this irrefutable evidence they have. They have been saying this now for some years, back in 2023 when the Premier League first charged them. So is there some new irrefutable evidence that they're going to present to the appeal board? We do not know.
1: Some breaking news now, and Buckingham Palace says King Charles won't shy away from talking about the legacy of Britain's role in the transatlantic slave trade on his upcoming visit to the Caribbean. The spokesperson's made clear his visit will address what's described as the darkest days of our past. G7 leaders have agreed to release 100 million barrels of oil as diesel prices hit £2 a litre in the UK. The announcement comes as Donald Trump threatened to stop all US exports if they didn't. Paul Wilson from the Federation of Small Businesses says the government can do two things to help now.
3: Committing not to go ahead with the rises that are due to happen on fuel duty at the start of next year. And also, we think there's scope for an additional 5p cut in fuel duty for the time when diesel and petrol prices are high to help alleviate a bit of that burden.
1: A retired engineer has been jailed for 15 years for blowing up a traffic camera in South London. Kevin Rees set an improvised explosive device around the ULEZ monitor in Sidcup in December 2023. The Fly Dubai pilot stabbed by his colleague mid-air on a flight to Israel says he couldn't let people die. He's described how he fought to open the cockpit door while being attacked. And finally, the government's planning to scrap some of the extra charges people face when flying. They include parents having to pay to sit with their children. That's the latest. I'm Chris Milligan.
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1: This mash was meant to when you

Your head is humming and it won't go, in case you don't know. 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Dear lady, can you hear the wind blow?

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1: From the Sky News Centre at 7, Manchester City say there are clear material errors in the report which found them guilty of breaching Premier League financial rules. The club has launched an appeal and insists it has what it describes as irrefutable evidence to prove its innocence. Former Manchester United defender Gary Neville says if City's appeal fails, the owners may be forced to sell the club.
2: It's hard to see how they will comply if the guilty verdict remains with the owners and directors test. That exists in this country. And I think particularly the fact that there's a new independent regulator and will look very much at something like this.
1: G7 leaders have agreed to release 100 million barrels of oil as diesel hits £2 a litre for the first time in the UK. It comes as Donald Trump threatened to cut off US exports if they didn't. The King will stop short of making a formal apology about Britain's involvement in the slave trade on his upcoming tour of the Caribbean. But Buckingham Palace says His Majesty will not dodge conversations about what he's described as the darkest days of our past. The King and Queen are setting off on a series of visits to countries in the region later this month. Here's our royal correspondent, Laura Bundock.
3: After controversy during William and Kate's Caribbean tour in 2022, the palace will be braced for the possibility of protests and conversations that are perhaps uncomfortable and certainly hard to control.
1: The Indian pilot who was attacked on an Israel-bound flight says he couldn't let people die. Captain Smit Machar was attacked by his co-pilot on board the Fly Dubai flight. A crackdown on the so-called little charges that add up when we plan our holidays could soon be coming into force. The government plans would stop parents having to pay extra to sit next to their children. And finally, in sport, Northern Ireland face Ukraine in the Nations League later this hour. The game's being played in Slovakia. Michael O'Neill's side have 4 points from their opening two matches after beating Georgia and drawing 0-0 with Hungary. That's the latest. I'm Chris Milligan.
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1: From the Sky News Centre at 8, a 28-year-old man's been charged with preparing acts of terrorism, including against Reform UK leader Nigel Farage. Joshua Kerry from Rotherham in South Yorkshire is accused in relation to activity alleged to have taken place from May 2024 to July this year. Mr Kerry was charged in July with the murder of former Conservative Minister and Reform UK spokesperson Anne Widdecombe. Our correspondent Amelia Harper has a statement from Counter-Terror Police.
2: This investigation has been led by a dedicated team of detectives, analysts and forensic experts working on multiple lines of inquiry, which has resulted in this very serious charge.
1: Manchester City have lodged a formal appeal against a finding that they broke Premier League financial rules. The club insists they've done nothing wrong. Leaders from the G7 countries have agreed to release 100 million barrels of petrol reserves. The cost of fuel has rocketed since the US-Israeli attacks on Iran. In the UK today, average diesel prices at the pump broke the £2 per litre mark for the first time. The King will stop short of apologising for Britain's role in the slave trade on his upcoming visit to the Caribbean. His Majesty is expected to address the issue when he meets other Commonwealth leaders at a summit in Antigua and Barbuda next month. Wales's First Minister has taken a swipe at Andy Burnham during Plaid Cymru's first party conference since winning May's Welsh Parliament election. Addressing delegates in Llandudno, Rhiannon Llywarth said he was initially hopeful for devolution of more powers under the Prime Minister, but was now less optimistic.
3: A new deal, the first of its kind, whereby a Welsh First Minister invites the UK government to genuinely treat Wales not as a region of England, but as a nation in its own rights.
1: And in sports, Northern Ireland are taking on Ukraine in the Nations League. In the early stages of the game, they're winning 1-0 at the game that's being played in Slovakia. That's the latest. I'm Chris Milligan.
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hope you're enjoying the songs today here on Radio Mount Vernon. We pretty much guarantee you won't hear quite such a variety of songs anywhere else. From the 50s to the present day, classical to rock, it's all here on Radio Mount Vernon. 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

any kind of thread. I think that it's the link between memories and music. I've just created for myself a fantastic memory there. And as, I don't know if you like me, but as we're going towards the end of the millennium, I'm becoming more reflective and looking back on things that I've achieved in my life, things that I'm proud of, things that I'm ashamed of, things that I regret, things I wish I'd done. And I also find myself thinking about people that are no longer with me for whatever reason. And it's strange, but if you're like me, then your life has a kind of soundtrack running through it. Every major event in my life has some piece of music associated to it, and it, when I hear the music, it makes that memory brighter and clearer, and somehow

bleak. Some say love it is a hunger.

Hello, I'm Andy Stroud and I've called by to tell you about a programme that will happen on Monday night here on Radio Mount Vernon. It starts at 8pm and I'll be playing music from the 1960s and 1970s. The music will be interspersed with some of the lighter stories from this week's news. So join me this Monday at 8 o'clock for 2 hours of great music.

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2: From the Sky News Centre at 9, the man accused of murdering Anne Widdecombe has also been charged with a terror plot against Reform UK leader Nigel Farage. 28-year-old Joshua Kerry is due in court on Wednesday. Manchester City have formally lodged an appeal against the ruling which found them guilty of breaching Premier League financial rules. The club says the Independent Commission's opinion contains errors of law, principle and fact, and insists it has irrefutable evidence to support its position. Here's Sky Sports News Chief Kaveh Solakull.
3: Manchester City's statement is calling their judgment an opinion. So it just shows you what Manchester City think about this whole process. That even now they're refusing to call a judgment a judgment.
2: G7 countries have agreed to release stockpiles of up to 100 million barrels of oil as part of efforts to bring down the cost at the pumps. US President Donald Trump had threatened to ban exports of diesel. Buckingham Palace says the King will not apologise for the UK's role in slavery during his upcoming visit to the Caribbean. A spokesperson insists Charles will address what's been described as the darkest days of our past. The captain in charge of the Fly Dubai flight says he wasn't going to let others die after he was stabbed. Smit Machar was flying the service to Tel Aviv when he was allegedly attacked by his co-pilot, causing the plane to nosedive. In a video call with Indian Prime Minister Narendra Modi, he says he had to open the door to the cockpit to protect his passengers.
4: When I was on the ground, I realised that the aircraft is going down. And I told myself, this is the last push, Smit. The door is right there. And I was still getting hit, but I opened the door. And everyone else who helped was just as incremental to this effort.
2: And two early goals have put Northern Ireland in control against Ukraine in the Nations League. They lead 2-0 in the match being played tonight in Slovakia. That's the latest. I'm Chris Milligan.

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1: From the Sky News Centre at 10, a 28-year-old man has been charged with preparing acts of terrorism, including against Reform UK leader Nigel Farage. Joshua Carey from Rotherham in South Yorkshire is accused over alleged activity starting in May 2024. Mr Carey was charged in July with the murder of former Conservative Minister and Reform UK spokesperson Anne Widdecombe. Our correspondent Amelia Harper has a statement from Counter-Terror Police.
2: This investigation has been led by a dedicated team of detectives, analysts and forensic experts working on multiple lines of inquiry, which has resulted in this very serious charge.
1: Two Iranian men have been charged with preparing acts of terrorism in Manchester on the eve of a Jewish festival. The men, aged 34 and 36, are accused of plotting to target the Jewish community. G7 leaders have agreed to release 100 million barrels of oil and fuel as diesel prices hit £2 a litre in the UK. Donald Trump says the US will no longer impose a threatened ban on diesel exports after European countries agreed to release more of their reserves. The Foreign Secretary says the coordinated measure is aimed at stabilising energy prices and protecting people from rising costs. Paul Wilson from the Federation of Small Businesses says the government can do two things to help now.
3: Committing not to go ahead with the rises that are due to happen on fuel duty at the start of next year. And also, we think there's scope for an additional 5p cut in fuel duty for the time when diesel and petrol prices are high to help alleviate a bit of that burden.
1: A crackdown on the extra charges that can quickly add up when we book a holiday could soon come into force. The government's plans would stop parents being charged to sit extra next to their children. Manchester City have confirmed they're appealing a finding that they seriously breached the Premier League's financial rules. The club says it did nothing wrong. And Northern Ireland have beaten Ukraine 3-0 in the Nations League in a game played in Slovakia because of the war. Kieran Brown scored twice, including his first international goal, and Isaac Price got the other one. That's the latest. I'm Barry Weir.
4: RMV

Even though you're here being looked after by our lovely staff, we know that there may be times when there are still things on your mind. You can talk things over with PALS, the Patient Advice and Liaison Service. They are here to offer advice and support, listen to your concerns, suggestions or queries, provide information about the trust services, pass on your compliments to staff. 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Telephone 01895 27 9973.

audience out there swinging with us. On behalf of Jewel Brown, Billy Kyle, Joe Daringsburg, Summer Young, Billy Crook, Danny Barcelona, little Filipino boy on the drums, little Arabian boy Satchmo, we are very happy to swing this number for you folks. It's cutting out time now. Before we cut out from here,

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1: From the Sky News Centre at 11, the man accused of murdering Anne Widdecombe has now been charged with preparing acts of terrorism, including against Reform UK leader Nigel Farage. Joshua Kerry, who's 28 and from Rotherham, was already accused of killing the former Conservative minister at her home in Devon in July. Counter-terrorism policing says the new charge relates to alleged activity from May 2024. Meanwhile, two Iranian men have been charged with preparing acts of terrorism in Manchester on the eve of a Jewish festival. The men, aged 34 and 36, are accused of a plot to target the Jewish community. Both are due at Westminster Magistrates Court tomorrow. Our correspondent, Jonathan Samuels, has been looking at a statement from the Home Secretary.
2: Shabana Mahmood said the pair were Iranian nationals who had arrived in the UK via a small boat in 2020 and 2023. In a statement she wrote, "This news will be deeply distressing for our Jewish communities."
1: The US president says he won't impose a ban on diesel exports. Earlier, G7 countries agreed to release 100 million barrels of diesel and crude oil from emergency reserves. Donald Trump was asked tonight whether that meant an export ban was now off the table.
3: "We were never going to do it. I don't think we ever. But basically, Europe was great because they're putting a lot of diesel oil out there. They have diesel. They use diesel disproportionately more than most, and they did a great thing."
1: Buckingham Palace says the King won't apologise for slavery when he visits the Caribbean later this year, but it says he won't shy away from discussing the legacy of Britain's colonial past and the transatlantic slave trade. Footballer Manchester City has confirmed the club is appealing against the Premier League Commission's ruling that it broke financial regulations. The club was found guilty of all charges, including using sham contracts to boost revenues and reduce costs. And England's under-21s have qualified for next year's Euros after a goalless draw with Slovakia in Stoke. The Young Lions will be aiming to win the tournament for the third time in a row. That's the latest. I'm Barry Weir.

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1: From the Sky News Centre at midnight, a 28-year-old man has been charged with preparing acts of terrorism, including against Reform UK leader Nigel Farage. Joshua Carey from Rotherham in South Yorkshire is accused in relation to activity alleged to have taken place from May 2024 to July this year. Mr Carey was accused in July of the murder of former Conservative Minister and Reform UK spokesperson Anne Widdecombe. Our correspondent Amelia Harper has a statement from Counter-Terror Police.
2: This investigation has been led by a dedicated team of detectives, analysts and forensic experts working on multiple lines of inquiry, which has resulted in this very serious charge.
1: Two Iranian men have been charged with preparing acts of terrorism in Manchester on the eve of a Jewish festival. The men, aged 34 and 36, are accused of plotting to target the Jewish community. As diesel prices tip over £2 a litre on average in the UK, we're being warned food prices could soon rise as well. Farming, fishing and haulage all rely on the fuel. G7 countries have agreed to release 100 million barrels from emergency reserves. Donald Trump now says that he won't ban US diesel exports. The Chancellor said earlier this week ending the Middle East conflict would help ease all this pressure.
3: We have the stocks we need in the UK. We will do what we can to encourage a peaceful settlement there, because in the end, that's the way that we reduce the conflict, we reduce the pressures, and we will help reduce the prices as well.
1: A crackdown on the extra charges that can quickly add up when we book a holiday could soon come into force. The government's plans would stop parents being charged extra to sit next to their children. Manchester City have confirmed they're appealing a finding that they seriously breached the Premier League's financial rules. The club insists they did nothing wrong, though. And on the pitch matters, Northern Ireland have beaten Ukraine 3-0 in the Nations League in a game played in Slovakia because of the war. Kieran Brown scored twice, including his first international goal. Isaac Bryce got the other one. That's the latest. I'm Barry Weir.

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1: 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Between 8 and 9, we play music from the 1960s, and between 9 and 10, we play music from the 1970s. There'll be a few news stories in there, and we'll also have a bit of fun.
0: Radio Mount Vernon.
2: Radio Mount Vernon.